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0: Z99, Northern Minnesota's classic rock station with some Van Halen. Black Crowes before that, Soul Asylum, and we started off the hour with Judas Priest. Hey, we got another big deal auction coming up. 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
9: Here's the latest Bemidji area weather forecast from the Z99 Weather Center.
10: I'm meteorologist Mace Michaels. Mostly clear tonight and pleasant with lows in the mid-50s. Tomorrow, beautiful day, the humidity down. Mostly sunny and a high in the upper 70s. Increasing clouds Tuesday night into early Wednesday. A slight chance for storms. Lakes, great food, and friendly faces. It's all in Worthington, Minnesota, and it's worth a look. Right now it's 73.
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0: Z99, Northern Minnesota's classic rock station with the Ramones. Hate to break it to you. Maybe you didn't know them, but you probably did. The Ramones are not really named Ramon. They are not brothers. They are not even related. And, just everybody who joined the band had to change their name to something Ramon. So there you go. Rolling Stones before that, Romantics, and Alice Cooper kicked off our hour. Coming up after the break, it's the Eagles, title cut from the Long Run, and one of my favorite America tunes, next on Z99.
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0: Z99 or the Minnesota's Classic Rock Station with Rush, some Brian Adams before that, and America kicked off the set with the Eagles. Hey, Bemidji is one of 25 finalists for Hallmark's Merriest Christmas Towns contest. We could win this thing, be named America's Merriest Christmas Town, and then we get a Hallmark movie filmed in our town. Yeah, all the Hallmark stars will be there. The guy who looks just like Joel Hoover, Lacey Chabert, and all the usual suspects. Anyway, you can vote daily at HallmarkChannel.com/merriest through September 4th to ensure that we become the Hallmark place.
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11: Here's the latest Bemidji area weather forecast from the Z99 Weather Center.
12: I'm meteorologist Mace Michaels. Mostly clear tonight and pleasant with lows in the mid-50s. Tomorrow, beautiful day, the humidity down, mostly sunny and a high in the upper 70s. Increasing clouds Tuesday night into early Wednesday, a slight chance for storms. Lakes, great food, and friendly faces. It's all in Worthington, Minnesota, and it's worth a look. 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

0: 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Thin Lizzy, Sublime before that. 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

0: 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We also had The Clash and Def Leppard. 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
10: Here's the latest Bemidji area weather forecast from the Z99 Weather Center.
11: I'm meteorologist Mace Michaels. Mostly clear tonight and pleasant with lows in the mid-50s. Tomorrow, beautiful day, the humidity down, mostly sunny and a high in the upper 70s. Increasing clouds Tuesday night into early Wednesday, a slight chance for storms. Lakes, great food, and friendly faces. It's all in Worthington, Minnesota, and it's worth a look. 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

0: Z99, Northern Minnesota's classic rock station with Fog Hat. Zeppelin before that. Bon Jovi kicked off the hour with AC/DC, the Bon Scott days, when Bon Scott not only sang but also played the bagpipes, which was really cool. Hey, don't forget the annual Northwoods Lumber Company's Trap Tournament for the United Way is set for Thursday, September 24th. 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
8: Here's the latest Bemidji area weather forecast from the Z99 Weather Center.
9: I'm meteorologist Mace Michaels. Mostly clear tonight and pleasant with lows in the mid-50s. Tomorrow, beautiful day, the humidity down, mostly sunny and a high in the upper 70s. Increasing clouds Tuesday night into early Wednesday, a slight chance for storms. Lakes, great food, and friendly faces. It's all in Worthington, Minnesota, and it's worth a look. Currently at 64 degrees.
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0: Oh, the microphone wasn't clipped in again yet. Classic 99.1. Good morning. Good to have you. And we've got a forecast here for you, too. We've got to have some sports moving in as well. And increasing clouds, it looks like, later on today with a high near 80 degrees. And then cloudy tonight down to 56. Mostly sunshine through mid-morning, it looks like, on Wednesday. And then by Wednesday night and then into Thursday, there's a 20% chance of some showers. It looks like, you know, late in the overnight on Wednesday night and then into Thursday. And through Labor Day weekend, actually, we've got a good chance of some rain showers Thursday, Friday, Saturday, Sunday, Monday, all with a slight chance of some rain and wind out of the east to southeast. That's it. It's a slow moving system. So, still got to mow. That's the deal with all that rain in the forecast. Currently, it's 59 here at downtown at Kev Sports on the way.
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0: at Minnesota's Classic Rock Station. It's Kev Jackson and some sports time. How's it going?
1: Hey, it's going good.
0: Excellent for you.
1: Yeah.
0: So, Twins won?
1: They did.
0: Big in
1: 11
0: Detroit.
1: 11-1.
0: Yeah.
1: Over Detroit, yes.
0: Or was it at home?
1: It was at Target Field.
0: It was, okay.
1: Yeah. But yeah, 11-1, they pound Detroit. Ryan Jeffers homered twice. Taz Bradley went seven innings, got his 10th win of the season. Walker Jenkins got his first major league home run in the eighth inning, blasting a shot off the foul pole in right field. Mm. And yeah, there you go.
0: That's the deal.
1: Walker Jenkins, we kept hearing about Walker Jenkins, finally got called up on the weekend, hit his first home run last night.
0: Cool.
1: So Twins scored runs in each of the final five innings. They are now within 3.5 games of the final wild card spot. Still three teams ahead of them, though. So it doesn't seem likely.
0: Baltimore, Toronto.
1: Yep.
0: Cleveland's up there.
1: Yeah. So I'm not holding my –
0: what? Just don't lose.
1: What's that?
0: Just don't lose.
1: Yeah.
0: Yeah, just keep winning. You'll get there.
1: That seems very Twins-like, not losing. No.
0: All right. What else is happening?
1: Other than your headset,
0: what's going on? Are you okay?
1: I have to monitor multiple things.
0: Oh, okay.
1: Yeah. Anyway, the Vikings made some adjustments to their roster right away. They added a pair of offensive linemen, signed a guard, Trevor Keegan, and a center, Nick Samak, who haven't played much in their first 2 years in the NFL. They waived quarterback Max Brosmer, who they're apparently trying to get back on the practice squad.
0: Right.
1: And they also cut loose receiver Dylan Bell, and they signed 15 players to their practice squad. So there you go. That's where we're at right now.
0: Okay.
1: So Brosmer out for the moment, and McCarthy's still there. Carson Wentz still there.
0: He's not going anywhere.
1: No, apparently not.
0: Well, the speculation.
1: It's hard to say no to a number 10.
0: Overall pick?
1: Yeah. Yeah. So.
0: It's just 2 years riddled with injuries.
1: Mm-hmm. Yeah. It hasn't been pretty.
0: And it hasn't been like he hasn't just jumped on the field and it's been a light show.
1: If I recall, one good quarter so far in his NFL career.
0: Oh, he's had more than that, hasn't he?
1: Not many more.
0: No. Okay.
1: Maybe three or four.
0: All right.
1: Gopher football team getting ready for their season opener. That's Thursday night against Eastern Illinois. Same night that the Lumberjack football team will open up in Elk River against the Elks. We will have Gophers over on KBUN Plus. Lumberjacks, of course, on the Bun Sports Radio 104.5 online on the new Lumberjack Radio Network YouTube channel. And
0: they're 40,
1: covered at 6.
0: They're 40-point favorites, the Gophers.
1: Yeah. Yeah. Doesn't say a lot about Eastern Illinois.
0: Well, can we schedule a little better here?
1: No.
0: No, we can't.
1: No.
0: Oh.
1: No.
0: Okay.
1: We need to get those wins so we can secure a spot in the oil pan bowl or whatever bowl we're going to play in this year.
0: The Chicken Wing Jiffy Lube Bowl.
1: Yeah. Yeah, we got it. We got
0: to get you by Duke's Mayo.
1: That's right. So we got to rack up those non-conference wins.
0: I see. Okay.
1: What else we got going on? We got high school sports in the area today. Girls tennis team is 4-4. They're at Ricori. Girls swimmers and divers are at Moorhead tonight at 6. 2-0 girls soccer team heads to Brainerd tonight at 7 o'clock. And the boys soccer team is 1-1. They're at Moorhead tonight, 7 o'clock. That one's on the Lumberjack Radio Network. 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Volleyball last night, Nevis beat Park Rapids, Bagley swept Crookston, and Deer River beat Ely. School starts next Tuesday here in Bemidji. Number of districts going already this week, and high school football around the state of Minnesota Thursday and Friday night to start things off.
0: There we go, right?
1: Yeah,
0: kids have been, we've got soccer, we've got tennis, cross country, football going. What am I missing?
1: Volleyball.
0: Volleyball's going too.
1: Volleyball, yeah.
0: Swimming.
1: Swimming, girls swimming.
0: Yeah, yeah. Sure. So, and they've already been practicing.
1: Right. They've been practicing since the Monday after the Lumberjack scramble.
0: Yeah.
1: So.
0: Yeah.
1: Yeah, summer's coming to an end, Scotty.
0: My son's coming home sore.
1: Yeah.
0: After running. Yep.
1: Good, but it's good for him.
0: It's good for the lungs.
1: That's good for the lungs.
0: Do it when you can.
1: That's right.
0: Thanks, Kevin.
1: You bet.
0: Kevin Jackson Sports. It's 7:03. We've got Brian Adams on the way to Eagles 99.1.

0: 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Brian Adams, there's some Eagles in there as well. Clearbrook Electric here with your news this hour. Tom Lucas.
1: The Itasca County Sheriff's Office has now identified the woman who died in custody at the Itasca County Jail late last week as 54-year-old Deidre Lynn Mason of Coon Rapids. Mason had been booked into the jail on August 18th for probation violation after a drug conviction. An official cause of death has not yet been determined, but natural causes are suspected. The Minnesota Bureau of Criminal Apprehension is conducting the inquiry into Mason's death. The St. Louis County Sheriff's Office is putting an end to its contract with the company Flock Safety. The action was taken after 5 of their 10 license plate reader devices were stolen this summer. The Flock cameras have also created controversy nationwide over security and privacy concerns. Duluth officials cut their contract with the same company earlier this month. Several other Minnesota cities have canceled their contract for license plate reader devices, including Columbia Heights and West St. Paul. Meanwhile, St. Paul removed its cameras after facing public pressure, and Winona chose not to replace its cameras after several were stolen. Federal regulators are warning about a safety risk involving a Medtronic reflux monitoring device. The FDA says the Bravo CF capsule may fail to attach to a patient's esophagus or detach from its delivery device. Medtronic reported around 184 injuries and no deaths as of August 10th. The company is recalling affected devices and directing medical providers to stop using and return them. Medtronic is operated from Minnesota, although the affected device is manufactured by its Israeli subsidiary, Given Imaging. And Minnesota and Wisconsin officials are launching the Blatnik Bridge replacement project. Hundreds attended Monday's groundbreaking for the $1.8 billion project. Each state is contributing $400 million, while the federal government is providing $1.05 billion. The existing bridge will remain open until early 2027, with the replacement expected to open by the fall of 2031. Officials say the project will strengthen upper Midwest supply chains and connections to global markets. That's Bemidji Now News on Z99. For more news, go to BemidjiNow.com for Kev Jackson's Daily Chat Pod and the Community Health Tab, brought to you through a partnership with the Minnesota Department of Health, North Country Community Health Services, and Beltrami County Community Health Services.
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0: 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Some Kansas there, too. 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
0: 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Good morning. 7:18 is our time. It's time for you to win. Gracie Gombo here from Little Caesars. Just give us a call. 218-444-ROCK. Again, 218-444-ROCK. So 87 years ago today is the anniversary. 1939, World War II began when Nazi Germany invaded which country? Yeah. Who did they invade? Well, first, as it happens. 218-444-ROCK. Again, 218-444-ROCK. And good luck here to you. 991, you're live on the air. You know the answer?
5: Great Britain.
0: Not Great Britain. Thanks for giving us a call. They eventually attacked Great Britain, but that was later on. Now here, 991, here we go. 991, you're live on the air. You know the answer?
6: Poland.
0: Poland is correct. Yes, Poland. Yeah, who's this?
6: Joe Johnson.
0: Hey, Joe, hold the line here, will you? Yeah, thanks. Yeah, it's tough to hear you breaking up a little bit. But yes, it was Poland back in 1939.
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0: Z99 Northern Minnesota's classic rock station. Very, very good. Good morning to you. Let's see. Got the good news of the day on the way in just a moment. We'll have that for you. Oh man, a failed wastewater pipe. Yuck. Has ended up spewing about 4 million gallons of raw sewage directly into the Arkansas River. And residents are not happy.
4: So we walked earlier today from the city park all the way to Runyon for a good 2-hour walk. And the whole entire time we were walking, you could just smell it. A few times I kept looking at it. I'm like, this doesn't look like our water, you know? And like people have their dogs and stuff. And I'm like, I would not even take anybody near that water. It's disgusting. So just to know that that's going into our water is awful.
0: Yeah. Wastewater pipe ended up breaking. Something went wrong. 4 million gallons of raw sewage directly into the Arkansas River. How about this? A doctor waking up to a bat trying to burrow into its mouth. Oh, my God. A Virginia doctor shared the unusual story of how she recently woke up in her home to find a bat attempting to get into her mouth. Here's Dr. Krista Edelman.
18: So this morning I was asleep and I had a dream that there was a little mouse trying to get into my mouth. And so I'm half asleep. I reach up to my mouth, again, still thinking this is a dream, and then I touch something that is kind of slimy and a little hairy and cool, and I immediately somehow knew it was a bat. This bat was legitimately trying to burrow between my lips into my mouth. It was trying to get past my teeth. I have no idea. This is not normal. Never heard of anything like this. Never seen bats in my house. I grabbed this bat and threw it across the room, and I screamed.
0: Sorry for such an early morning, sensory perception story, right? I mean, you can, yeah. Mm-hmm. We'll move on. Dave Mason's on the way too, and Pink Floyd 99.1.

0: Z99, Northern Minnesota's Classic Rock Station. Tesla, there's some Dave Mason in there as well. We got the good news of the day on the way in just a moment. We'll have that for you. And we got Kev, of course, and sports coming up near the top of the hour. Now, we're talking about the Minnesota State Fair. Kicked off last Thursday, right? And local parents have to consider, should we let our kids ride on a 100-year-old ride? Yeah. The Tilt-A-Whirl attraction has turned 100 after debuting back in 1926, too. Same summer when the weather map was televised for the first time and Henry Ford established the official 8-hour, 5-day work week. The Tilt-A-Whirl isn't, a roller coaster with aging infrastructure, but it does go pretty fast, too. You know, you sit in that car and it rotates and around and around and around and around you go. There's been a lot of laughs on that ride, too. I'm sure it's perfectly safe, but like a lot of older rides, it does seem more or less tightly secured than most newer rides, right? It's made well. A historian says it really has stood the test of time in terms of how they machined it. All of that equipment is largely the same today. 100-year-old Tilt-A-Whirl. If you're heading down to the State Fair this weekend, okay, give it a go. If you're up for it, I don't know. We've got the good news of the day on the way.
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0: 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Got the good news of the day. And let's go pizza. Yeah, pizza shop owner in the Bronx recently spotted a woman eating food from the trash outside of his restaurant. So he brought her in, gave her a fresh, warm slice from the oven. And after that, he put up a handwritten sign inviting anyone that's hungry, come on in for a slice and a water. And afterwards spread, people from around the country began calling the shop, basically, to help pay for all of the meals. Yeah, pay for the dough, the pizza, everything.
11: I grabbed a bite of hand, and I led it to the pizzeria, and I went in the oven, and I got her a fresh slice, and I put it in the oven, gave it to her, sat down. She started crying. I said, don't cry, eat. This is not a problem. I don't want you eating out of a garbage. So I came up with the concept, feed people that are hungry. Right now, I think this world is shut. I think there's too much hate. There's too much aggravation. There's too much negativity. Why not put a smile on someone's face?
0: Good stuff, eh? A sea turtle named Rossi was found injured on a beach in Wales. Yeah, Wales, Western England. And it swept across Western Great Britain, I should say, across the Atlantic. Yeah, it was swept across the Atlantic, basically. It's apparently from the Gulf of Mexico. And now, after a few years rehabilitating, a team of wildlife agencies in both the U.S. and Wales helped coordinate a journey back home. And the turtle now is safely at the Houston Zoo, undergoing tests and treatment. And the plan is to return him to the Gulf once he's healthy enough to be released. Amazing. Amazing. World War II veteran in California just celebrated his 101st birthday by going skydiving. Yeah, we've heard of this story before. His name is Jimmy Hernandez, and he made the jump in Davis alongside his son and grandson. It was actually his second skydive, actually. His first jump was when he turned 100 last year. And after landing, he says, I'm already making plans for his 102nd birthday. Cool.
12: It's fantastic. He's going to continue living his life to the fullest to the end.
13: They didn't believe it, to be honest. I mean, who would jump out of a normal plane?
14: Doctors say it's okay?
13: No. You can't tell him anything. He's going to do it no matter what.
15: To love, to hug, and to kiss. That's all I say.
0: There you go. I love it. Yeah. The doctor said it was okay. No, he said no. That's all good. Well done. The good news of the day. Cars. 99.1.

0: Z99, Northern Minnesota's classic rock station, 38 special there, and the cars as well. It is 7:54. Good morning to you. Today is National No Rhyme, Nor Reason Day. Mm-hmm. Why? No reason. That's it. Forecast here. It looks like we're in for increasing clouds, actually, today. High's going to be near 80 and a west wind around 10. Cloudy tonight. Low down to 56. Looks like tomorrow, partly sunny in the mid-morning, becoming sunny in the afternoon. High near 81 on Wednesday. Thursday, a 20% chance of some showers. Moving in on Thursday, sunshine otherwise, and a high near 83. And it looks like a chance of rain into Friday, Saturday, Sunday as well. Warmer temps, yeah, mid-80s. Hanging on to the heat of summer Friday and Saturday. Currently, it's 59, and Kev's on the way.
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0: 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Almost 8 o'clock. Kemp Jackson and some sports as he dashes down the hallway. I'm not much of a tennis watcher.
1: Yeah.
0: It's more like, you know, when something happens at the U.S. Open. Like this French tennis player, she, Louisa Boysen, lost yesterday. And from the back line, threw her racket. I mean, in unbelievable frustration. I think it was like an unforced error, and she threw her racket and into the net and smashed it and left it there, then walked off the court and shook the umpire's hand after shaking the whoever beat her. And then went over and picked up one of her other rackets, a backup racket, and just, you know, that racket deserved it too. So it got smashed. A couple just bang, threw it down in disgust.
1: Apparently she's not going to need him anymore.
0: She's out. Yeah, she's done. my goodness. That was like a temper tantrum of an eight-year-old or something.
1: Yeah.
0: Like, oh, my goodness. So anyway, lots of views on that this morning. Right. Oh, well, man, that's how we all feel sometimes. I get it.
1: And Nicholas Jokovic went out in the first round.
0: Gone, huh?
1: So... a lot of people spend a lot of money to go to these big tournaments to see guys like Nicholas Jokovic, and he's out in the first round.
0: And they're not there.
1: Mm. No.
0: So. I don't know if I really ever watched the U.S. Open anymore. I used to when I was younger, in the 80s, I guess.
1: Yeah. I used to watch it a lot, but I haven't lately. My wife's a big fan of tennis, so she's always got it on.
0: And I understand. I mean, there are restrictions to these rackets and so forth nowadays, aren't there?
1: I think so.
0: Yeah, like, because I don't know. It got to the point, though, where it was just serve, smash, point, serve, smash, point. And, and I just like, well, this isn't very entertaining. See ya. And I haven't really returned.
1: No, a lot of baseline to baseline is what they called it. Baseline to baseline. Just sit there on the back line and pound.
0: Yeah.
1: Until somebody hits it too far, you know.
0: But I remember, you know, Macro and Borg, would charge the net and it was entertaining.
1: Mm-hmm.
0: I don't know.
1: Different.
0: It's okay. I get, tennis people could tell me, give me the counter argument.
1: Yeah. Well, they used to use wood rackets too. You know, I mean,
0: that could
1: equipment
0: be
1: has changed dramatically.
0: Yeah.
1: Just like all sports. So.
0: Oh, it's a huge difference. I think of that in baseball. If they had some of these, you know, they're called U-trip bats. They're called U-triple-A, and boy, they got pop to them. If Major League Baseball, they'd be hitting 600-foot home runs.
1: Yeah.
0: Yeah.
1: You know. Right.
0: Ooh. Wood bat for a reason.
1: Yes.
0: Wood racket for maybe a reason,
1: too.
0: It was entertaining tennis back then. Mm-hmm.
1: They should have a big-dollar wood racket tournament. Make everybody use a wood racket again.
0: See how
1: it'd be interesting.
0: Host it right here in Bemidji.
1: Yeah.
0: Here we go.
1: I like it.
0: Right? They have wood bat tournaments even for youth baseball. Mm-hmm. Why couldn't they do it in high school?
1: Sure. Oh, that'd be cool.
0: Question, though, is do they still make wood rackets?
1: That's a good question. That I don't know.
0: Somebody does somewhere.
1: Wilson or Dunlop would have to open up a line.
0: They make, hey, if it's profitable, they'd do it.
1: They would, yeah. Right.
0: Anyway, U.S. Open into this weekend.
1: Yeah.
0: What else is going on, Kev?
1: We got the Twins getting a win over the Tigers last night, 11-1. Lots of bats going. Ryan Jeffers had a couple homers. Rookie Walker Jenkins, who was just called up over the weekend, hit his first major league homer. Good start for Taj Bradley. He went 7 innings, got his 10th win. And the Twins and Tigers will go at it again tonight at 6:40. Pregame is at 6 on the Bun Sports. 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Now, the Lumberjack girls soccer team is 2-0. They are also under the lights in Brainerd tonight at 7. Girls swimmers will be at Moorhead, and the girls tennis team is at Ricori today. We had some high school volleyball in the region last night. Nevis beat Park Rapids in 4. Bagley swept Crookston. Ely swept Deer River. Several games tonight. Bagley's hosting Kelly or Northome. Black Tech's at Big Fork. Deer River hosting Carlton Renshaw. Park Rapids hosts Monaga. Cass Lake Bean is at Red Lake County. Klibbergandvik heads to Red Lake Falls. And we got the Vikings making a few moves yesterday after they, quote, set, unquote, their roster. They signed a pair of offensive linemen, guard Trevor Keegan, center Nick Samak. They then waived quarterback Matt Brosmer and receiver Dylan Bell. Now, if he clears waivers, I guess a 24-hour waiting period. Mm-hmm. Probably Brosmer ends up on the practice roster. So as of now, they have three active quarterbacks, and that is Kyler Murray, J.J. McCarthy, Carson Wentz. Mm-hmm. So
0: that's
1: your Viking quarterbacks at the moment. Opening up the season, of course, Sunday, September 13th against the Packers at 3:25. We got the Gophers opening up the season with Eastern Illinois Thursday night. Lumberjacks opening up the season Thursday night in Elk River. That's on the Lumberjack Radio Network, of course. And the Beavers back home Saturday afternoon for game two of their season, hoping to bounce back from a two-point loss to Michigan Tech to open the year.
0: Mm-hmm.
1: And that's what's going on.
0: Beauty. Thanks, sir.
1: You're welcome.
0: All right, Tech, I'll be back. Rush on the way. 8:20 this morning, chance for you to win another gift certificate to our Big Deals Online store. It's Pete Townsend here, 99.1.

0: Z99 Northern Minnesota's classic rock station, Temple of the Dog, and some Pete Townsend in there as well. We got some NXS on the way too, and Donlinger GM, of course, with your news this hour. Tom Lucas.
1: The Itasca County Sheriff's Office has now identified the woman who died in custody at the Itasca County Jail late last week as 54-year-old Deidre Lynn Mason of Coon Rapids. Mason had been booked into the jail on August 18th for probation violation after a drug conviction. An official cause of death has not yet been determined, but natural causes are suspected. The Minnesota Bureau of Criminal Apprehension is conducting the inquiry into Mason's death. The St. Louis County Sheriff's Office is putting an end to its contract with the company Flock Safety. The action was taken after 5 of their 10 license plate reader devices were stolen this summer. The Flock cameras have also created controversy nationwide over security and privacy concerns. Duluth officials cut their contract with the same company earlier this month. Several other Minnesota cities have canceled their contract for license plate reader devices, including Columbia Heights and West St. Paul. Meanwhile, St. Paul removed its cameras after facing public pressure, and Winona chose not to replace its cameras after several were stolen. Federal regulators are warning about a safety risk involving a Medtronic reflux monitoring device. The FDA says the Bravo CF capsule may fail to attach to a patient's esophagus or detach from its delivery device. Medtronic reported around 184 injuries and no deaths as of August 10th. The company is recalling affected devices and directing medical providers to stop using and return them. Medtronic is operated from Minnesota, although the affected device is manufactured by its Israeli subsidiary, Given Imaging. And Minnesota and Wisconsin officials are launching the Blatnik Bridge Replacement Project. Hundreds attended Monday's groundbreaking for the $1.8 billion project. Each state is contributing $400 million, while the federal government is providing $1.05 billion. The existing bridge will remain open until early 2027, with a replacement expected to open by the fall of 2031. Officials say the project will strengthen Upper Midwest supply chains and connections to global markets. That's Bemidji Now News on Z99. For more news, go to BemidjiNow.com for Kev Jackson's Daily Chat Pod and the Community Health Tab, brought to you through a partnership with the Minnesota Department of Health, North Country Community Health Services, and Beltrami County Community Health Services.
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0: Z99, Northern Minnesota's classic rock station, some In Excess there. Temple of the Dog going back in the set as well, and we've got a chance for you to win coming up here in just a moment. We've got Kev Jackson, of course, sports, coming up in just a moment. Burning Man kicked off on Sunday. You know about this big celebration up in northwestern corner of Nevada? Ranker.com just put together this list of the strangest rules that you have to follow when you're in the Nevada desert. You've heard of Burning Man before, haven't
1: you? Oh,
0: yeah. You know, the big kind of a art celebration and many other
1: things
0: going on there. And they get these storms that zip through and rip up all the tents, and they've got to rebuild all the time. Mm-hmm. I don't know why they picked this week, but just the way it is, I suppose.
1: Yeah.
0: But a lot of other things going on there. We'll leave that up to your imagination or your own research. I just saw that the big tent where folks get together, I'll just say, got destroyed in a storm.
1: Okay.
0: Oh, goodness. All right.
1: Tents destroyed in a storm.
0: Well,
1: that sounds familiar.
0: What a shocker.
1: Yeah.
0: What a shocker. Anyway, You've got a chance to win here. It's
1: okay.
0: It's pretty simple. It's Rush, and we speed up a tune. You got to figure out what song is that. 28444 Rock. If you've not won, of course, in the month of September, you are eligible, and nobody has. So everybody's eligible. There we go. Ready?
1: I'm ready.
0: Here we go, Kev. Aha! There it was in the end. Right? You're figuring out what was that. 28444 Rock, if you happen to.
1: That last bit gave it to me.
0: Before that, it was pretty tough.
1: It was?
0: Mm-hmm.
1: Yeah.
0: Again, 28444 Rock, if you happen to know the Rush song of the day, then yeah, you give us a call, give us the exact title of the song, and you're a winner.
2: That's it.
0: 99.1, you're live on the air. You know the answer?
1: Okay.
3: Hot Blooded by Foreigner?
0: Hot Blooded, you got it. Yeah, who's this?
3: This is Bruce.
0: Hey, Bruce, well done, Bruce. Yes, Hot-Blooded. Kev, it's kind of difficult to figure out if I just did that.
1: Yeah.
0: Would you ever get it?
1: No.
0: Right.
1: No, it could be anything.
3: Yeah, it's right at the end.
1: Yeah.
0: Right at the end. You got it, Bruce. Right on. Hey, hold the line here, will ya?
3: Yep.
0: Okay, there you go. 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
1: All right.
0: All right, Kev. See you back here in a bit.
1: Okay, sounds good.
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0: All right, congratulations to Bruce calling in. Got it, the Rush Rush song of the day, 99.1.

0: Z99 Northern Minnesota's classic rock station. There's some Joe Cocker, some Def Leppard in there as well. And well, football season is here. College is already fired up. Bemidji State had a game last week, of course, and high school gets going to pros here eventually. How about this? Is it tailgate or home gate? What would you prefer? 61% of people say the pre-gaming is actually better than the game itself. And sometimes it is. it's because it's way more relaxed, right? Then you have access to food and beverages and probably a bathroom easily available. But here's something new, too. A recent survey polled 5,000 sports fans and found that Americans now prefer home gate, you know, rather than a traditional tailgate, too. That's, you know, just like tailgate, except you're doing it at home, air conditioned or heat, right, instead of a parking lot next to the stadium. And according to the survey, too, the ideal pregame hangout begins roughly 2.5 hours before the game, includes about a dozen people, 6 different kinds of foods, and 6 different kinds of drinks available as well. So I don't know, you got your tailgating or home gating ready to go for the Vikings, Green Bay. 3 o'clock game. Actually, it's a 3:25 game on the 13th. So we're still a couple weeks away from opening up that NFL season. Anyway, we got music from Don Henley up in just a moment, too. And Lakeside Fireplace in Walker. Speaking of warmth, how about that? For a forecast, it's going to be warmer into the weekend, too. High near 80 today, and then down to 56 tonight, around 80 on Wednesday as well. But then Thursday and Friday, mid to possibly upper Friday, by Friday and Saturday, upper 80s. A little too close to 90. A chance of rain showers moves in Wednesday night and into Thursday as well. Currently sitting at 63 downtown.
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0: 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We got Kev Jackson Sports on the way for us in just a moment, too. 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

0: Z99, there we go, some Skid Row and Rainbow in there as well, and Don Henley here this morning. Good morning, Kev, on the way with a little bit of sports chat, and yeah, forecast looking pretty good today, tomorrow, lots of sunshine, warmth. We're going to get near 80 again here today, a little cloud cover possibly tonight down to 56, then partly sunny through mid-morning on Wednesday, becoming sunny in the afternoon, high near 81 tomorrow. There's a 20% chance of showers into Wednesday night and Thursday. Thursday's high in the mid-80s, too. In fact, Friday and Saturday, looking like mid-80s and chance of thunderstorms as well into the weekend. Currently, it's 64 downtown.
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0: 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Kev Jackson, how's it going, eh?
1: Hey, pretty good.
0: All right. Well, hey, NFL season still a couple weeks away.
1: Yes, it is.
0: As late as it's ever maybe started. I don't know. I don't know. I 13th. It seems kind of strange to me that it's so late, but it's because Labor Day's pushed back.
1: Labor Day, yep. It's September 7th. So.
0: That's the deal.
1: Yeah.
0: So some places went back to school already in Minnesota.
1: Correct.
0: This week.
1: This week, yeah.
0: Depending on the school district, I suppose.
1: Yeah.
0: We have rightfully waited until after Labor Day.
1: Yes.
0: That's how we do it.
1: Mm-hmm. No, some of the districts want to get out earlier.
0: Huh.
1: So they start a little earlier.
0: Okay.
1: Yeah.
0: Meanwhile, it's still winter in May here, so it doesn't really matter. So.
1: Lately, it's been that way. Yeah.
0: Holy moly, we had some lingering springs.
1: Yeah, yeah.
0: Lingering winters into spring, I should say.
1: Right.
0: Yeah. Ugh. Anyway, that's to be determined, right? What do we got? Are we going to have postseason baseball for the Twins, Kev?
1: No. Oh, no.
0: All right.
1: Don't be silly.
0: Sorry. Sorry.
1: No, they did win last night. They beat the Tigers 11-1. They got a couple home runs from Ryan Jefferson. Rookie Walker Jenkins just called up on the weekend, got his first major league homer. Good start from Taj Bradley. I mean, they got some players, but they got a lot more work to do, and I just don't see them sneaking into the playoffs this year. I just don't. And I prefer that they don't, because I don't want the owners to have any justification for doing what they've been doing for the last several years.
0: Well, there's that. I don't know. I felt like the GM and assistant GM that they had here when they hired those guys, Levine and Baldy.
1: Well, it was right before they hired Rocco Baldelli.
0: Yeah.
1: And then that's a good question.
0: 18, 19, somewhere in that range. Yeah. 17, I'm somewhere in that range.
1: Right.
0: Where they just they changed the direction of the franchise and.
1: Yeah, it's just.
0: They weren't good at it. They just weren't.
1: No.
0: They just didn't make it happen.
1: They had a, shortly into the regime, they had a powerful, powerful lineup. That set the major league record for home runs one season.
0: It was 2019.
1: And then just did nothing in the playoffs and then just kind of went south from there.
0: Mm-hmm.
1: Really weren't much after that. So, yeah.
0: They need a group of young stars to come up together type of thing. That's really the best way that these middling franchises can possibly compete.
1: Right.
0: Someday. And you hang on to them for as long as you can. I mean, look, the Major League Baseball, we'll see what ends up happening here in the offseason where everybody's worried that the collective bargaining agreement is not going to be worked out, before March of next year. But it's been difficult. I mean, the only team that you could say that is that's in the lower half of salary caps or salary, basically, forget about the cap, Kansas City.
1: Mm-hmm.
0: That was about it.
1: Yeah.
0: In the last 20 years?
1: Right. Yeah.
0: That's it. Otherwise, you need money to win it.
1: No, Milwaukee's been good the last couple of years, but haven't been able to
0: win it.
1: Yeah.
0: Right?
1: Haven't been able to do much in the postseason.
0: Right.
1: Yeah.
0: Well, hopefully they can pull it off.
1: That'd be nice. But I think we're going to see it's going to be a tough offseason. It's going to be a tough offseason. There may not be a season next year, at least potentially a late starting season next year.
0: Well, you know me. I'm a big guy. I'm a big baseball guy. I do baseball trips too. And I don't know. Next year, I think we've already talked. We're just going to maybe do like a summer concert tour.
1: There you go.
0: That's what we're going to do.
1: Mm-hmm.
0: That's going to be the plan next year.
1: Okay. Well, you got to do with what entertainment is available,
0: right? And that's okay.
1: So, there's a lot of minor league baseball. They'll be going. Saints will still be playing, I think.
0: I think. I don't know.
1: I don't know. I mean, I don't know that.
0: How it extends to the minors?
1: Yeah, I'm not sure how that works. But Vikings, of course, have made their preliminary moves for their roster. Now they're waiting, I think, for a couple guys to clear waivers that they can then put on the practice squad, including Max Brosmer and receiver Dylan Bell. So right now their three quarterbacks are Kyler Murray, Carson Wentz, and J.J. McCarthy. And I'm not sure who's number two and who's number three. We know Kyler Murray is number one as we get ready for the season. And Locally, we've got the Lumberjack girls tennis team off to Ricori today. Girls swimmers are at Moorhead. Girls soccer team's at Brainerd under the lights tonight. And the boys soccer team also a primetime game in Moorhead. That one's on the Lumberjack Radio Network tonight with coverage beginning at 6:45. And that's basically what we have going on right
0: that's
1: now.
0: What's happening. Thanks, yep, Kev.
1: You bet.
0: All right, Kev Jackson and some sports. It's a 9:06 on Tom Petty on the way. Leonard Skinner, Classic Rush, Everclear coming up this hour. And Toto gets it going. It's all brought to you by Coca-Cola.
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0: Z99 Golden Earring and Lenny Kravitz just before that. Good morning. I'm Steph. I'm glad to be here with you guys on your Tuesday. Hope you enjoyed the Z99 Morning Show with Scott. He'll be back again bright and early, 6 a.m. And I've got more tunes moving forward. Van Halen, Billy Joel, also Steph from Emerson, Lake, and Palmer. 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

0: Z99 with Fog Hat, a little slow ride for your Tuesday morning. How's it going? Happy September 1st. Yes, it is the 1st of September, and moving ahead, a lot of fun things going around in the area in the fall, like one of them being the Buena Vista Fall Festival. They do it every year, and I try to go there every year with the kiddos because it's so beautiful. Fall Festival at Buena Vista Ski Area, just north of Bemidji on County Highway 15, Saturday the 19th of September and Sunday the 20th. And it's fun for everybody. They have all kinds of cool things like live music. You can check out some beautiful things that people may be making and selling. Roping demonstrations, blacksmithing, wood carving, covered wagon rides. That's the best part. Fall colors from the top of the hill. 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We're going to have a look at your weather coming up and then more music next. Starting it off with Journey. 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
14: Here's the latest Bemidji area weather forecast from the Z99 Weather Center.
15: I'm meteorologist Rodney Price. Increasing clouds on the first afternoon of September. West winds, highs in the upper 70s. Mostly cloudy in mid-50s in the overnight. Clouds early Wednesday will give way to sunshine. Temperatures a little warmer in the afternoon as we climb into the lower 80s. Great jobs, great schools, great neighbors. Worthington, Minnesota, it's worth a look. Currently, it's 68 degrees.
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0: Love Stinks. Jay Giles Band, Northern Minnesota's classic rock station, Z99. Just before that, you heard from Journey. If you want to go see Journey, you have a couple of chances in October. Journey will be at the Alaris Center in Grand Forks October 2nd, and then the 4th of October, Journey will be at the Grand Casino Arena in St. Paul. We're going to have more music on the way before 11 on Z99, starting it off with Steppenwolf next.
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He said, uh-uh, don't

0: Z99 with the police, and you can go see Sting from the Police October 13th and 14th at the Orpheum Theater in Minneapolis. 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
9: Here's the latest Bemidji area weather forecast from the Z99 Weather Center.
10: I'm meteorologist Rodney Price. Increasing clouds on the first afternoon of September. West winds, highs in the upper 70s. Mostly cloudy and mid-50s in the overnight. Clouds early Wednesday will give way to sunshine. Temperatures a little warmer in the afternoon as we climb into the lower 80s. Great jobs, great schools, great neighbors. Worthington, Minnesota, it's worth a look. It's 72 at our studios.
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0: 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Just before that, Robert Plant from Led Zeppelin will be at the State Theater in Minneapolis. 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

0: Z99 with Deep Purple, Smoke on the Water. Hello and good afternoon. I am Steph reminding you something we do every fall, and it's always a great success and a lot of fun. The Northwoods Makers Market, it's Bemidji Area United Way. They're putting the whole thing together, the Bemidji Area United Way. There we go. And it's happening on Saturday, October 3rd, indoors at Beltrami Electric near the airport. 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
9: Here's the latest Bemidji area weather forecast from the Z99 Weather Center.
10: I'm meteorologist Rodney Price. Increasing clouds on the first afternoon of September. West winds, highs in the upper 70s. Mostly cloudy in mid-50s in the overnight. Clouds early Wednesday will give way to sunshine. Temperatures a little warmer in the afternoon as we climb into the lower 80s. Great jobs, great schools, great neighbors. Worthington, Minnesota, it's worth a look. It's 78 at our studios.
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0: 99 with ZZ Top, a little tush. Good afternoon. I am Steph. Happy Tuesday, everybody. A couple more days and, well, just a few more days. And it's Labor Day weekend. And I love Labor Day weekend. I mean, it's kind of sad in a way because it kind of means summer's over. But it makes people go do stuff, right? At least it does to me. Like, oh, I have to do all these things that I didn't do over the summer. So last minute, I'll probably be like, hey, guys, what do you want to do? Do you want to go here? Do you want to go there? That's how I am in my family. And then everybody just looks at me like, oh boy, now what are we going to do? We're going to have more classic rock on the way next for you. Bryan Adams and Bruce Springsteen on Z99. Hold on.
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7: Here's the latest Bemidji area weather forecast from the Z99 Weather Center.
8: I'm meteorologist Rodney Price. Increasing clouds on the first afternoon of September. West winds, highs in the upper 70s, mostly cloudy in mid-50s in the overnight. Clouds early Wednesday will give way to sunshine. Temperatures a little warmer in the afternoon as we climb into the lower 80s. Great jobs, great schools, great neighbors. Worthington, Minnesota, it's worth a look. It's 78 at our studios.
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0: Z99, Bruce Springsteen in the E Street Band, and more classic rock before 3 with Lynyrd Skynyrd right after this. And then 3 o'clock, Zach's coming in to take over for me next on Z99.
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0: Z99, Northern Minnesota's Classic Rock Station. Big Head, Todd and the Monsters, helping to kick things off here. Yeah, Little Animals before that, too. Oh, we never get tired of that song. And how is it September already? What happened? What happened? I feel like it was the 4th of July yesterday. I blink, and then boom, here we are into the 9th month of the year. Things got to slow down just a little bit, at least for the next few weeks, because I don't want summer to go. But I won't talk about that. We'll be talking about some other stuff, things that are more interesting than, well, summer leaving us. Tom Petty and the Heartbreakers, and throw some Uncle Ted in next, 99.1.
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0: 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A song that always reminds me of my cat that I had growing up. Just constantly licking himself, man. And then I got to thinking, wouldn't it be something if that's how we bathed? You know, we didn't shower. We didn't take baths or anything. We just sat there and licked ourselves. Do you think it would be cleaner or dirtier? I guess it'd be a lot more flexible, I can tell you that. 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
10: Here's the latest Bemidji area weather forecast from the Z99 Weather Center.
11: I'm meteorologist Rodney Price. Increasing clouds on the first afternoon of September. West winds, highs in the upper 70s, mostly cloudy in mid-50s in the overnight. Clouds early Wednesday will give way to sunshine. Temperatures a little warmer in the afternoon as we climb into the lower 80s. Great jobs, great schools, great neighbors. Worthington, Minnesota, it's worth a look. It's 78 at our studios.
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0: Z99, David Bowie on Northern Minnesota's Classic Rock Station. First day of September, welcome to it. I'm Zach with you till 7. And yesterday we were talking about some beer thieves. Old Pabst Blue Ribbon missing about 50,000 cans of brew. But now we got donuts missing. It was a man in Nashville who allegedly stole a Krispy Kreme delivery truck from a Walmart parking lot over the weekend. Now, it's a little more peculiar than the beer thief. This guy claimed that he was on a quest, needed to accomplish the objective because everything was free, also insisting that the officers call him Professor. It just sounds like one of the weirdest Skyrim quests I've ever heard of, and they had plenty of weird ones. Guns N' Roses and Queen on the way, 99.1.
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2: Z99, some of the good news this afternoon. How about this? A pizza shop owner, this is in New York, recently spotted a woman eating food from the trash outside of his restaurant. So he brought her inside, gave her a fresh slice from the oven, and after he put up a handwritten sign inviting everyone that's hungry to come in for a free slice and a water. And after word spread, people around the country began calling the shop and helping to pay for those meals and for others. Yeah, chain reaction. Good stuff. Some of the good news of the day, brought to you by the Good Life Cafe, Park Rapids.
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14: Here's the latest Bemidji area weather forecast from the Z99 Weather Center.
15: I'm meteorologist Mace Michaels. Tonight, mostly cloudy, a low in the mid-50s. For tomorrow, mostly sunny and pleasant, with highs in the upper 70s. On Thursday, increasing clouds, a couple of showers could pop up. A high within a few degrees of 80. Lakes, great food, and friendly faces. It's all in Worthington, Minnesota, and it's worth a look. Currently at 77.
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0: Z99, Northern Minnesota's classic rock station, music from Pink Floyd. What's going on? It's Zach here with you for a little bit longer, and I'm not a huge Formula One fan, but when I saw what they're doing on September 16th, I put it on my must-watch list already. He's four-time Formula One champ, Max Verstappen, or Verstappen. He'll be taking on 100 different drivers. So the deal is that there's a 101-kart grid. He will be at the very back and try to make his way up to number one. Now, the drivers, a mix of pro athletes, influencers, racing fans alike as well, battling against Max. And I guarantee you half of them are like, oh, no, I could do that. I could. that looks so easy. No doubt I could beat Max. Yeah. Yeah, okay, all right. I'm just excited to see Max, you know, humble these folks, put them in their place, because I used to be the same way. NASCAR, how hard is that? You just drive around in a circle, you just keep turning left. But man, when you're cruising over 100 miles an hour, there's not a whole lot of room for error. So I'm excited to see Max take on these 100 people. And a bunch of them, I assume, don't even use their turn signal. So you're going to go against a Formula One champ? Yeah, good luck, buddy.
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1: 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And that wraps it up for me. I'm going on home. It was a pleasure. I'll catch you tomorrow afternoon. Kevin's in next. Take real good care of him, and I know he'll take real good care of you. All right, deuces. See you tomorrow. Leaving you with the Doobie Brothers on 99.1, and you take it easy.
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